Na isla nambai binarambai kuru jele hemi putum yumitsu 9 minutes emile ko 11 o'clock ipinjona mokota 11 AM news up there as well. And zemi bazem 11 o'clock for not to you still stop but with me joy here in Silo Studio. It's the medium show friend blue you. Thank you for stop join the company blue milo this witness day lo from one place where you stop listening lem maybe your workplace, your home somewhere around Bulfila. Outside Lovon Watu all bus as well stop service around town. Anywhere you are, thank you for stop listening all time. Before into the piece back on the playlist stream too, you've been joining me with the 11 AM update, and now it's my time to check him with the blue too before into stop continue on low day blue you too. With the bulletin blue me when we been come out low Vanuatu meteorology major hazards department blue today Wednesday October 14, 2026. I'm looking partly cloudy and Mr. Buffalo crew with them possible brief shower blow rain him and Mr. Blow bath blow northern more southern islands blow you me morning today and but emi mostly sunny overlook group later today. I'm got one light moderate to fresh southeast and east southeast winds and Mr. Blow overlook group as well. Maximum temperature blow today him range from 26 degrees Celsius down or south to 30 degrees Celsius under blow north. Minimum temperature blow today low night hemi stop between 16 degrees Celsius down low south to 25 degrees Celsius under blow north. With them got the marine conditions blowing me got one southeast winds with them speed blow 16 to 20 knots with them moderate to rough salt water I looking at the wave you got some 2 meters and may stop over low northern more central waters blow Vanuatu. While one east southeast winds with them speed blow 11 to 15 knots with them light to moderate salt water look at the wave you got 1.5 meters and may stop blow Narvla place. On a blizzard, we used to join the company, Blue Milam Himemi, weather update been to keep listening to Paradise 98 FM for more music, information, with them updates throughout the day. You enjoy this next number coming up, Himemi Sia, with them song title Unstoppable. Back with the hits. Let's go.

No matter you one high man or one simple man, no matter one of my land, you may everyone, you may family, hold on strong, unity.

Nice to know by Rami Amurang by Will Siatignu at them JC. And we will do Yumi to 1 minute to stop. Yumi pass him half blow, second hour blow, mid AM show. And let's talk about something exciting for all our communities out there. You used to listen in, you saw this money, same Mr. Gadol exciting event that we come up, or people event that we come up. And the festive season, Mr. Approach, FBDC's annual community event, Christmas in the bag, something to look forward to. And we remind them that Christmas is not only about, you decorate, you got a gift for family blue, you celebrate. And we also about families sharing kindness, community, and making them plug the man or people really matter to you. So keep an eye out slow official platforms for announcements about the event, including all of the programs and everything else. But we're just bringing you the app. Look forward to Christmas in the Bag for this year, 2026.

0: Ozion by etu hemi nice rana by binarem hemi budu yumi tu at quarter to 12 hemi got 15 more minutes is that before yum to stop trainem company blow 50 news team with the 12 p.m. news bulletin blim tu but lo bad blow else awareness blimi yumi service got the sequel stop go around all disease when me outbreak across lo Vanuatu and Yumi boss lo music for a moment talk about something where me affect them everyone lo yumi else will yumi to a go ting lo ministry blo health update yumi got several TCs where me outbreak and yumi stop but continue blo yumi require my attention blo yumi everyone across lo Vanuatu all right so yumi got thank you FIFA where me stop outbreak yumi got all confirmed cases blem yumi got whooping cough also known as pertussis whooping cough and we got all confirmed cases from island blow and by and rotavirus semi watery diarrhea or shit water and we got all the confirmed cases from suppose you check them low you go pass the hospital you ask them or you follow them the updates low page blow else low Facebook but you look one him now you need to make him play you keep him you with the family blue you missed up several time one and you miss of him again play you miss stop him thank you fever for thank you prevention you clean him house blue round house blue make sure you know what container we got what I saw blame blame miss of him again me breathing crown blow get the mosquito blow rotavirus something important something you need to make him me wash your hands blue with them soap every time you swim or you drink water where me clean where me safe all time maintain them good sanitation elder hygiene practices you seeking medical attention early was beginning blue and me develop them diarrhea or sign blow dehydration blow whooping cough make sure you'll beginning early step up to date with them rodent vaccination blog them or seeking medical advice possibly develop them one cough where we stop long time and time we body cough fully breathe and difficult blow body breathe karma go take lo nearest health center blue or you gotta go take lo clinic or hospital blow list of a karma medical help anyways you need to protect them or the family split me ask him to look out for one another spread them information share them right information you call about all friends families we use always say only bali no got chinese bali call social media bloli look only listen to radio bloria all bloli arema prevents enemies start low else you need to enjoy this number coming up me Mary Milne Bay it goes through time
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All right, and we've got the last minutes. Emi stop nice and number yara mimi John Regine you them shashi drunk in love. But in the soon into John M. Company Blue News Team, if you see news team with the news 12 news bulletin blim too, do not go anywhere. Make a volume blue on top of me lunch hour as well. You enjoy Mokota selection blue music, but first you need to stay up to date with the 1 mm stop Aben Round Law Vanuatu. Coming up, we have Poivren by Mabel. You enjoy.

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1: Hello, mo welcome lo Paradise 98 FM News. Ting blue increase number plo Australian Federal Police through lo nakamala crimen we fanwa to mo Australia ipin signem ino stablo position mo ting blo kafman inside to a crimen hemi tok blo Prime 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
2: Mi lukem yu mi lo FBTC o li reportem wan increase plo ol kata Australian Police plo kame me no posen plo yu mi. Anything we yu mi allow em plo li kam, ba hemi wan matter we kafman plo yu mi, we tem kaman plo Australia plo Policy town only agree, but Mimi no awelo any arrangement. You me already you me got one law where you me been pass and finish, and you got one process where any law security issues either have become law national security board or you got minister who have deal with them all security issues, and then when you meet him all got a protocol where time you make them submissions for you, you have them, time when we look that yes, and me meet him every requirement, and then by him, give him clearance. Time when we read him news, yes, and all, that only allow me increase, yeah, me, I mean, opposition for you, me, so to speak. So, I mean, one matter where to follow party, or you must sit down and agree with them.
1: Emi tuk-tuk plo Prime Minister Chotam Nabat. 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
3: Time FBTC News historian with them Captain Hamish and stress him the shipping industry hemi one important sector where he must cut priority long him.
4: From you know save weather and me encourage me too from where you mean hard me to tell him seven by cut more cyclone more severe weather of future. Meaning say standard blood training or shimmer he must come and tap. Ini nama dalam saya sebut own of the ship too. Kalau kau training tu belum, kalau sabe weta out in the ocean ini saya untuk sabe weta dalam staff belum office belum ibe. Ini sabe when I'm staff habis tu solora. Support lo mara dalam college belum making saya sabe kat all equipment all facilities for training kau all man lo. All kau kalau sem how belum lo tem kaku mo how belum training all man lo stability lo ship or something kat calculation lah. Must have a good before you load them ship, you are.

0: incident long MV Matui long Manis long September, Emmy Mekem Captain Hamish eating about time long British Maritime before.
1: Long Marine, British Marine lo time, yeah, mi vele involved plan the long safety mo inspection long all ships. Every ship lo after 1 year, you must go through the full inspection. I'll inspect them every part of the ship, every equipment to them, or manning the ship, or some captain, or must qualify captain, or engineer, or all officers. So I will inspect them all ship every time. Every time that I'm 1 year, I must get full inspection.
0: And I go ahead long talk about the life jacket, he must get long every banana boat mo ship.
1: Was a regulation that I'm saying around 10 passengers must cut their life jacket. The banana boat here. All people see must cut life jacket with them one and call them life raft. Life raft, they must have one boat where all the squeeze becomes small, but I'm where you open them and you'll some boat float. I may got life jacket, must cut life jacket with them life raft.
0: Long year 1968, Mr. Hamish, he joined him seaman Kasem 1975, and he captain long ship, long 1975, Kasem 1983, and he been director long ports Mohapa, long 20 year, my former upper master, long 4 year. Brenda Daniel, VBTC News.
2: Ponis lo side lo sport team Vanuatu under 15 with the delegation lo 20 member where we got 14 player mo 6 official Pauli out lo port fila lo Monday afternoon lo kolo Azerbaijan lo take part lo one international competition delegation pa out lo port fila lo Tuesday 15 October middle day lo first day lo competition Vanuatu pa mi face Albania lo morning before we come back back again lo play against them take lo afternoon. Competition I may give him one important chance lo young player lo fanua duplo swim out of talent lo geta mo represent them good country lo an international level. Modem sport news and I put me end lo Paradise 98 FM News.

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Nice lana po yubi narampai mai shani mi gari mai hati mi putuma time limit to yumi stop lo dirt hour. Welcome on board lo dirt hour blo midday show limit to blo today. It's officially midday. On a very good afternoon, my nice lunch. I'm lo you lo one place you stop listening from. You spend the Wednesday with them joy here on Paradise 98 FM midday show. And I still got plenty to say before into the sign of at 2 p.m. Yubi narampai kada 12 p.m. news put it in with them. And check inside lo studio, and right now hemi time blim to look one him now mother nature and me cats in store for us. Yes, hemi midday where the check flew me to where the body then we've been come out lo VMGT lo today Wednesday 14 of October 2026 hemi got badly cloudy and Mr. Bovalo group with impossible brief shower blow rain hemi lo bats blow nothing more Southern Islands no more, and mostly sunny. He Mr. Buffalo group later on today. One light moderate fresh southeast and east southeast winds. He Mr. Blow over local group maximum temperature will be below today. He range from 26 degrees Celsius down south to 30 degrees Celsius and below north. Minimum temperature below the day night he missed up between 16 degrees Celsius down south to 25 degrees Celsius and below north. Look sides for the marine conditions will be at one southeast winds with them speed below 16 to 20 knots with moderate to rough salt water with the wave got some 2 meters and over him may stop low northern more central waters blow you mean no more while one is southeast winds and with them speed 11 to 15 knots with light to moderate seas or the wave it got some 1.5 meter it may stop low narvla but blow Vanuatu. I want to bless you to join the company blue me inside the studio. Please keep monitoring the official updates. Suppose you stop blind blue you travel or you head out on the water and have afternoon plans for today. Make sure you check out the weather forecast blue me too before you stop this site blue you go out. Hello, wherever you are listening in from. MME, that's our blimmy to continue with the mother selection of music blimmy. We have the next one coming up here, MME, one nice number from Sele Ellis B.

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Eminence of Explore Jiba Chiro LSP with them song Marolin. Yes, Lord bless you, Stabal. Listening, Lem. Hopefully, you got a nice for lunchtime out there. And the sun, Emmy, strong. You walk about, you are out and about, you look out and good, you one. You drink plenty of water and you make sure so you walk about the shade, so you got an umbrella with you. But that's in the stop, Roche festive season, in the stop, 14th day of October. 1 month and me stop where me blog my Yumi from December, and then we've got a new year. But now me good for the time, please you start thinking about safety. Blue time we must talk sablo, time we must talk sablo end of the year. You may get a lot of accidents happening. And speaking of accidents, you may start no more, you may outload July no more, right up until money's last money. See, come here, you may look bland. There's something in Mr. Abin, a lot of incident with Mr. Abin, low salt water and slow land as well. So, everyone could have time, we used to think about safety. Blue, you may celebrate celebration or even or stop karam together, all families, friends, everybody in general, you come together. But PC time, me PC. People only ignore them, all warning, only not ignore them, but only not pay attention more, or one him now, only stop by one warning him come out, or surroundings, blow like that, or thing, good for a thing, a small voice, low mind block that way, that say, you know, make him a mess, since I have a bad feeling about this or this. But yes, since you stop blow, you stop come abroad, jam festive season, you miss all celebration, and make them together, everybody. Busy roads, crowded events, increased low travel since everyone will start to go vacation, only go to island, only bottom ship, only go to different places. And you got a lot of activities too, only suffer create them additional risk. I suppose you stop travel, plan ahead, follow up with the road safety rules, go through them with them, whoever is coming with you, low truck, or you go through all the marine warning, or one of them, you should make them. Suppose you bought the one ship. Suppose me if like go through one rubbish with that or things like that. And suppose you stop organizing one event, you pay attention to crowd safety block that me matter access route, how now well man only come go low location blue event. And if the weather is good low time blow event we by me abena. And then we start making the safety check all things concerning planning the event, people by one successful event, think about say you may not forget them over the man way or the number enjoy them the most. All beginning years, think about safety blog that whatever activities you have planned for the children out there, think about them say by Amy, okay, or is it safe for them? You said that you got all events or public places, man, there's a lot of people, and one small mistake, yeah, been mistakes happen, pe saye something, yeah, been finish. So yes, so got the parents, guardians, you where you stop, you got to go the younger siblings or students, talk to go the mula family member blue, talk to go with your friend blue, talk to go with the younger ones about safety blue me during festive season when Mr. approach. If it's something more will be you may think about no more as you to stop go from festive season, you want them everybody, everyone, only enjoy them blog that, and you may return back, go all houses, please me in one piece. Safety is important, so in the making this season of happiness, kindness, responsibility, and come on good memory right across the country. In the East Back Global Playlist, please me too, for today, we're having this mellow vibe here coming up, me, Love Karatia by Mokai.

Nice lo logul number you me to harami buduma time blue me to 8 minutes me like 1 o'clock guys so 1 o'clock for natua time limit to me really hurry up time we must have enjoying good music and you got a good company with you're still tuning to Paradise 98 FM and this is Joy. I'm still giving you company yet you took out one last hour and me stop this is the hour actually yes but me like you look so BM but for now and we could be me from you and that we just had the mighty delicious LT lunch hopefully everyone LT one before you to stop and that afternoon hour blame you to you know feel sleepy suppose you decide you got one late lunch well naya when naya hemi time blow you call kakaya now yes you know skip him time blow by you got one meal you know skip him because sporty blue emi walk also 1 o'clock time when time blow kaka you need to go out and eat but anyways you do stop welcome back you just stop joining me low this hour suppose you just joining me right now welcome on board suppose you stop with me vlog morning I'm gonna say now yeah thank you for keeping me vlog some good company blue low table you blow today but you do check it with blim too for the top of this hour before you stop his back the playlist blim you blow this afternoon if we look whether body turn blim you where vm chit hear me put up mouth they blim you blow today and me badly cloudy him stop off the group you may expect him possible pre showers of rain but later on the afternoon yeah you me I mean sunny overall group and one fresh southeast and east southeast wind so Mr. Blow low overall full group temperature blew me Mr. Brown 26 degrees to 30 degrees Celsius and the blow north and for tonight temperature blew me blow tonight hemi stop around 16 degrees Celsius down south to 25 degrees Celsius and the blow north with the marine conditions blew me you make at the wind hemi blow one southeast direction with them speed to 16 to 20 knots and yeah it cause some solar weather hemi raffle wavy custom 2 meters hemi stop blow not in more central with this blow for Nuatu no more while you make at one east southeast winds where hemi stop blow and look at the wave hemi 1.5 meters hemi expected hemi rubber blow weather blim to blow day blow today yem to enjoy this number coming up hemi make me worry by Danton Malele before into the bar kobaglo before you stop joining Mr. Lego you will join him next radio friend you low afternoon yeah hemi maili with them afternoon traffic groove show back with the hits let's go.

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Nice flano ba yare me mi Romela he mi putum yumi to 4 minutes tablin to find one time law half past one inside the studio. Wanna please just about join him company blow me joy let me hopefully me hope see you still got one nice little afternoon and you are not feeling bored out there. Me mi official VFF futsal mo beats soccer calendar blow me blow this last few months before we go through law 2026. Yes, this one is for you, you and football lover. We stop listening. You make a talk the exciting lineup blow futsal with them beat soccer activities. We start come up towards law end 2026. Like everybody knows. You got OVC Beach Soccer Nations Cup by Mia Benlo Dahiti Hemalo 21 to 31st of October. You got Fana to Beach Soccer National Team Limioli set Ploli take part low competition, yeah. And lo 29 to 31 of October, you make at international futsal friendlies between Vanuatu National Futsal Futsal Kidion's team with them team blue Kaltoni. And we have at exciting news happening blow the coaches and all referees blow futsal or the football ME1 PC period blow all the players, coaches, clubs, more football supporters play me here in Vanuatu and to all the beach soccer boys will start bed into international competition and to everyone will start prepare for futsal events. We wish you the very best for this Wednesday day. You guys are representing Vanuatu them bright and keep flying that Vanuatu flag high, as always. Listeners, follow me on the official. Watch him television for Vanuatu, radio for Vanuatu. Blow out the updates, lol, sports events where Mr. Aben Round for Vanuatu. You do continue to support them with the athletes, flee me. You celebrate them, crowd, blow sport here in Vanuatu. Hey, me. You me too, stop close up, blow you, Mr. Brabema, but last hour, blow me, James Show, blow me too. Coming up right now, you may get Sele LSP with them, one of the hit song with Mr. Go Bobila. I suppose you and Redhead, this one is especially dedicated to you this afternoon.

0: Ode mo tala na isla namba sim tu staba enjoy him. You may stop think about, you may start look plan the sound you must post on Facebook. But suppose you look good, you may got a lot of maritime incident where Mr. Continue me raise him concern across the Pacific and not just Vanuatu, we got all maritime incident well manually lose low ship, but we have you got the PNG, Solomon Islands and other places as well. So we stuff follow the news but you look at. So I mean important by front we've lost up travel by boat, plum make him safety blue, you have one priority, right? Before you let go shore, before you bought them boat, before you bought them ship, you check them let this latest weather with the marine forecast. Make sure say ship what you call them, emi pick one, emi suitable for the trip, and emi cut the appropriate safety equipment emi stop in place. More emi no overloader, and for that, by emi ensure say everyone only got some destination blogota safely, yeah. Or you might tell someone trust someone where you trust them, place you stop call them, and when you are expected to return or when in time now you expected but you got some destination. But you make sure the communication emi open and everybody knows or people that you trusted only suffer when you call them. Before you stop all the one boat, you make sure say you know fright, you ask a question. Ask him question about the cruise to see about anything where you feel say you know feel safe about it. From the life from Jamie one and solo that him no friendly me too. Passengers you got one role blue you play me. Time where you bought them but you were you that way you bought them boat or ship, you use I want to blame again. You got something stuff where you need to make him like you must wear them life jackets, you listen look at the boat operators or captain that way make him safety instruction. And you speak up, suppose if you say something, I mean, or feel safe, or I mean, or feel right. And please, you know, assume him, say, familiar waters are always safe. Weather, currency, conditions, I mean, change every time. Journey blue, I mean, not, it's not worth risking lives, huh? So, make him marine safety, I mean, one priority every time. But, I mean, no go through a new layer with more maritime incident. Let's try to take it a note down. As him to stop, you say seems to approach festive season. A lot of people are planning bloli ko lo Christmas lo island. So suppose you stop right, but you go lo ship, you go lo plane. Save up, go lo plane. Suppose you feel him sino straight, then you go lo ship. I'm now checking all time of the weather update, weather focused marine conditions before you stop go out.
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0: Alright, and just like that, seem to start up in my bar. Today's Mid AM show. For a good afternoon, Liu. Again, will you just stop joining me, Vla? Stay tuned from by you. Join him next radio friend, Liu, soon. After law 2 PM French news, Bully then be me with them, a FBTC French news team. But for now, thank you, Thomas. Thank you, Blue Stop, joining company Blue Me all time. Thank you, Blue Stop, with them, follow 6 o'clock, I'm Gassem, 10 o'clock, and then from 10 o'clock up until 2 PM. But me joining you again tomorrow, law, same time. You pass one nice afternoon out there. You take him, girl, you want, take him extra girl, law, all families, Blue, look at the people, all this stuff around you. And I will see you again tomorrow. But me catch you tomorrow, law, same time, same frequency. For now, you enjoy my this next track coming up before you join him company Blue Melee with them afternoon traffic crucial.
1: 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Let's go.

0: me stuff spot from Diana Jane with them a song entitled Yes Miss Your Spot. Whether this for a time check load this for afternoon me got 9 minutes and me look at 2 o'clock. One nice for afternoon you ever blessed up listening come them and me stop welcoming you load traffic roof show load this for a midweek vibe load paradise 98 FM. You start them debut with them Cypress Lamoni and you continue with them Joy Lumita M show. And now bloom again every something and me go smooth. Keep on your volumes on high and keep listening to Paradise. That is 98 FM for the good vibes. So, by you need him, this for evening. We have a blessed up listening, I'm Lem, but you make it mostly sunny, this for afternoon. Yes, this time around. Blocky beam to continue with them, whatever work blow by him to serve a finish him for this for day. Anyways, I'm doing the this for show within this for song coming up right now. Amy from JD Remix, whereby you serve enjoy. And Amy entitled We Can't Stop, you enjoy.
1: This is our party, we can do what we want.

Eyes closed with them. Imagine Dragons thread lo 21 minutes. Me look to a glog long this for afternoon. We have a blessed up listening. Amlem. Me hope say you stuck at on good for time with them all nice for selection for music. Leave me. Anyways, one more reminder. Like I'm leave la. You me stop lo second week lo money say October. And it's the one of the second last of money's flow EIA, and you may start look forward proper. You may cut off full up celebration, full up events, or full up program will start come ahead. But with them, Christmas in the Park, where FBTC and Mr. host them for every year, and EIA by make them 17 is Blehem, where we been starting to celebrate them this for like Christmas in the Park, blow pulum pikinini, and I'll found we solely come and got one good for time together. So, with them EIA by Christmas in the Park, and we start 2 days, and we start low port filler with them low Luganville. And the portfolio is tablo fair back and malo sifran and you make lo look and feel lo Laplace. Anyways, today sam is Saturday, this Saturday is Saturday with them Sunday, and I mean number 12 with them number 13 blow December. So stay tuned for more updates, more information, and suppose you stop thinking blow you want them organize them any program where you want them say okay we wait from some information about stalls or performance. Yes, we'll reach out to you, but you have to stay tuned with them. Blow more information will be coming up soon later on lo this week until next month same time we even by start them. So anyways, by you me resume go back with them all nice selection music, and this one coming up right now, Solo Water Mary from Shazi. You enjoy.

0: Reabi putim to straight lo middle blow, face hour blow, traffic roof show lo this for afternoon. And yes, Emmy Wednesday, it's a busy day for everyone. Suppose you feel say you busy, you need to pause or you go pull win small time, do it from say by you mean no save control and body be me. You mean human being, you mean living things. Suppose you move around by you tight, by you feel stressed or you feel sleepy. Pause, go pull one fresh wind or drink some water blow by sabe giving back or strength you, and then you keep on the move flow this for the afternoon whether whatever walks where you cut or either you where you start making way blue back the house this for the afternoon. Yes, shout out Igam Liu, and especially one good last shout out Ecolo Australian Eye Commission. With them Eye Commission will get a list up, keep on low listen Igam only make him request Igam the morning, but unfortunately there was small mistake me being happen, and then only no being a listen low request blog it up. But anyways, whoever blessed up listening come then, me hope see you got one good afternoon with them all operations you like out with them all service you list up provide them. By me resume go back with them all nice for selection music and enjoy this for number coming up right now. And me from Prada Moon Band with them whiskey and wine coming up your way.
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Lele Mere from Darren featuring Flicks on Straight Law last quarter blow first hour blow traffic groove right here on Paradise 98 FM. And again with the theme limb to this for a week, balancing school work with them personal life limb to. And this for a time law afternoon by you to talk close side law by you so we must make them time for yourself. You know say you focus law narrow one more. So low middle blow work blue or school blue or personal life blue. You no must forget them about you one for you one to one human being. You're so important and you have to focus on yourself. So personal time blue and me so important and you must spend the time with the friends and you enjoy more hobbies blue as you stop take care of you one by again. So that you start spending time with your friends, you stop relax, you stop making one something where you start coming inner being blue, you know, stop focus on thinking blue. Thinking blue is any kind something, but you feel say you tight, you have to rest. You know, for say you want blue, but you stop making with something with them. One feeling whereby you meet, say you start forcing blue make them. So you no need to feel guilty, say, car, me need to stop, lo, take one break, lo, ba, misspell first time, but all man, lo, look, say, Mr. Less, no, more, man, I misspell. No, you know, what real opinion, lo, different man, you just focus, lo, you want, with them health blue, and with them mental blue, mental health blue. So, remember, no, more say, that you stop, look after you and you stop managing good old responsibilities you better. That's how we by you save making timely you want, look by you save relax, you chill, you save talk, you open up to other people. Better you focus on other people no more. You know, so I say inside you, the one way you happy people get up, but you don't even stress that you want no more. So you have to make time for yourself. That's how we by you do save balance school, work, play to, or either personal life play to. Yes, and me wanna remain tano with the team limb to low this fellow week blow by him to save help me to with them as him to receive go back with them this fellow song coming up right now and one nice fellow local artist copper money with full of money like him will sound them and this is another one coming up your way.

Papa mo mama, too much time lo screen is safe take him time lo family. No align picking any plo look too much screen blo phone. Talk, play, learn him something mo correct him also one family. Paradise 98 FM, simply the best.

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1: Paradise 98 FM English News with me, Lodian Welin. Some students at Matefulu College on Sando have reportedly left the school this week, allegedly following shortages of water and electricity that have affected their living conditions. A source who drove some of the students from school to town last night says students had been using rainwater stored in tanks for potting before the water ran out, leaving them without an alternative supply. The students then decided to leave the school and seek transport back to Luginville. The situation has raised concerns about students' health, living conditions and exam preparations with examinations approaching. The source also says students have raised concerns about school management and the standard of services provided. Former seaman and harbour master Captain Norish Amis says safety at sea must be a priority, with proper training needed for everyone involved in operating and managing ships, from captains to vessel owners. He reflects on the importance of maritime knowledge and experience in keeping people safe at sea. Vanuatu is working towards opening an embassy in Japan early next year, while plans are also underway to

periods within refrigeration. This activity is part of the Vanuatu Bureau of Standards annual work plan. Its purpose is to ensure that food products sold in stores are safe for consumption, meet quality standards, and protect consumer rights. The inspection program will run for a total of 4 weeks. During the first 2 weeks, inspections will be carried out at selected stores in Port Vila. The team will then travel to Lakatoro, Malekula, for another 2 weeks to inspect selected stores in the area. The initiative aims to ensure the food products available in stores comply with food safety and quality standards, helping consumers access products that are safe and reliable. In regional news, Earth Science New Zealand is forecasting 7 to 11 named cyclones across the southwest Pacific during 2026 and 2027 season, starting November 1st. Samoa, Tokelau and parts of Kiribati faced elevated risk, while Vanuatu, New Caledonia, Fiji and Tonga are forecast to experience normal to below normal or near normal activity. Scientists warn at least 4 cyclones could reach Category 3 or higher anywhere in the region, urging all Pacific communities to remain prepared. In sports, FIFA President Gianni Infantino has congratulated Alain Leo Roussel after signing his first provisional football contract with Vanuatu United FC. Roussel made his provisional debut following a successful spell with the Vanuatu Academy after he also captained Vanuatu's under-16 men's national team. Mr. Infantino said FIFA's Talent Development Scheme, or TDS, aims to give players opportunities to fulfill their potential, regardless of which part of the world they came from. And with sports news, it brings us to the end of today's English news.

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1: 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When it comes to news, Vanuatu comes to us.

Fancy like from Walker Hayes, straight low 8 minutes, Emile go 3 o'clock long this for afternoon. And welcome to the second hour of the Traffic Roof Show right here. I'm to pass on top of the hour with them update blue English news team too, with them news team inside long FBTC. And also, you may be got cleared for marine wind warning when we start yesterday. And the day you may not got strong marine wind warning for Vanuatu coastal waters. But you may got one southeast wind low and speed plus 16 casting 20 knots with then moderate salt water. One moderate rough soil water wave by 7 gear up to 2.0 meters, semi over northern and central isle or water splimmy, while east southeast wind blow and speed blow 11 casting 15 knots, with a one moderate soil water wave by 7 gear up to 1.5 meters, semi stop long on narrow places, and also you may cut low east swells to emi expected. While this for a marine update right here in the resume, go back with them all nice for selection of music, and this for a number. Coming up right now, Amy from Mamere Itonga with them song entitled Suango Point. You enjoy.

One nice fella number from My Store featuring Tonsi with them song entitled Go Maret. And time check in the studio, you make at 19 minutes and miliko 3 o'clock long this full afternoon. And you to pass in first quarter of the second hour of the traffic group show long this full Wednesday afternoon. And again, this is Wednesday. You got two more days and stop low by himself. Wrap him up this full week. And supposed to stop look for look at one nice fella breakfast or one nice fella lunch out of your comfort zone, as in all places where you stop go breakfast more lunch. Let me check them out on your cafe blue fee btc where me stop blow by yourself enjoy one nice fella cooked meal blow by yourself restraining or gaining back all the energy where you need him for the rest of the evening or for the rest of the day where by yourself stadium low morning. Anyways, me one update no more right here by into resume go back with them all nice fella selection music. And since you me awesome old Simple Man, and this fella song Simple Man from Corporal Mali featuring Pax coming up your way.

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Good afternoon, back in a good listeners of Paradise 98 FM, Summer Paradise from Simple Man featuring Sompolo this afternoon. And you took out 2 more minutes to my stable, I'm to cut same straight middle blow, second hour blow traffic roof right here on Paradise 98 FM. And you do look one nice flower weather outside, yes, one nice flower sun, might sun is strong, but wind, emi call, anyone good flower time blow by you, no forget them to make them all exercise, please. Suppose you stop running out, sweat while you start walk out or you start run you start karmatul suka lo potia ta we you start you start harem all sick suka emet you got some will start exercise you got some will consume too much suka after all you know stop got enough exercise and only even drink plenty water to fight against this for diabetes sickness where you miss got around low country blame too. That's the only thing we do sabe make him blame to say him to fight against him. So either this flower with us, anyone good flower with us, by save running out sweat or even suppose running me fall down, you know, say whether you know good after Emmy make you blow by no save exercise. You can exercise anytime, either the morning or the night, you save organize them the way where you want them. But anyways, it's just diabetes with them all sugars, we to stop to go inside the body blim too with them all kakai, we to start kakai. So we to master watch it one way, we to stop to inside the mouth blim too with lots of sugars. There you go, if you want something low in store, check them out, sugar low, packet low, one small table of balsa, we give him you, and you suppose you look say you about to must just have one small pack, and that's all. Anyways, I'm to continue with them all nice with selection of music low. This for the time we used to have a listening up. As we continue with them, this for the cover right here from Rosie Thelma, with a song entitled Back to My Love.

0: Still feathers with them, the only beginning, and one small remix for fanboy inside them. Good afternoon, you good listeners to Paradise 98 FM. Lord, this for a time around and time check in the studio. You mikata, you miss up last quarter blow. Second hour of the traffic group show this full afternoon with them this full a strong sun we missed up and that was my full up man naya say stop and pass freshen up with them aircon inside one pass one track or same one pass se untai kam pasiko palinante stop and pete one track we aircon you come go ya mali say stop and me but you call small inside the aircon but with them for those who only start drive and pass us post Remember, you meet talent mo se you meet open wide or by you meet emi one talk no more. You know the game se emi stop point them think I come to you or stop point them think I go on a man. But for those who you stop on the bus, but you on a bus, my straight, but suppose you start on the bus, one different man of the idea one woman lo for it. You know that lo. Woman, you have strong face, lol, passing chubbly from Setai. We strong face, lol, passing chubbly. You and my used town, lo, folk, lo, Setan, you know. But, anyways, today, the morning, we've like, lo, stopping my ball, passing chai come. And, Mr. Vincent, lo, one pass, where one woman, lo, for it. And, there's a driver, where Mr. Blue side, and Mr. Drive, of the woman, emma, from say, lo, for it, lo, pass, lo, place, where driver's seat, eh, come, cause, and passing chai, lo, side, plema, or, lo, make a multi tinted class, huh? All tinted window. So, that way one passenger is to be passed. Passenger is outside. You must try and best look se pali tok tok lo driver so name. So, everyone only look lo main to will must come inside them. But this one girl we only been emi been to be passed. I came emi open him to blo side blo woman is to live on time. All get one. Face blow one woman lo for it lo face I may stand near me look no good try for a back and I totally something I'm in love behind lo pass and blow my big fly laugh inside lo pass but no size and best laugh lo get that but anyways you must be fair to everyone and yes you where you start make it in that class you make a lo side you know you know make a lo place where passing chap I ask him do you say by go where anyways everyone remember that we come to you as in the recent go back with them all nice selection music enjoy this for the number coming up right now
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Tamarakpi Sai featuring Silly, and also welcome to number 3 hour Blood Traffic Groove Show right here on Paradise 98 FM. As you do the game this for the ladies with update load this for the afternoon. You make up part the cloud, you got some cloudy with impossible brief showers, perennial river and parts plus Sanma and Tavi Island streamy with Emmy tending with them mostly and sunny later on load today. While partly cloudy, you got some mostly sunny weather and stop long on of the places. You make up light, moderate to fresh southeast and east southeast wind, you river and Vanuatu group, cold, cold, but the night and stop

0: 16 degrees Celsius down the South Caucasus and 25 degrees Celsius under Blong North. Hot blue tomorrow, MSW 26 degrees Celsius down the South Caucasus, 30 degrees Celsius under Blong North. More than this weather update right here on Paradise 98 FM. The resume with the more nice for selection music. This for the number coming up right now by Lando, Mr. Lover Boy. You enjoy.
1: More music after this.

And yes, good afternoon, Leo. One nice fellow number from Pence Nemo. You just have enjoyed. And guys, you need to start approaching and we announce. But see, starting team will host one event, either one fundraise or one show. And then you're looking for a stage. Check my stage for FBDC where me available is stop. And you may say, time may me run so fast. Look out, you stop thinking low, hire them this for a stage. After time, only giving you information, only say it's already booked. So this time around, supposed to start thinking low, do that thing as host one event. Book now before time being too late. Give us a call to the 999 for more information or just visit him. Front desk number, Global Lisa, giving you all right information where you need them for this blah. Stage right here. Anyways, this plus song coming up right now. You enjoy them, and it's from Lady Gaga, Poker Face.

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One nice fella number you just have enjoying right there. And within this time around, where you do stock low midweek traffic, we just need a good selection of music, right? Suppose you not agree with me, then you know one happy man low this fella afternoon, mouth play me long. But suppose you agree with me, turn him up, volume low radio blue, and enjoy this fella vibe coming up to you where you stock low traffic right now.

Good afternoon, Vega. Good to listeners to Paradise 98 FM update with them team beach volleyball. Blue Vanuatu to will stop Cook Island. I will stop represent them country blue Vanuatu down the Cook Island. Low Sonel Oceania competition blue 2026. Yeah, you make out opening yesterday. And first match blow all game semi up in the day and all manually been play first one the morning to 10 o'clock. And he can blow look one results he been winning two winning two sets low first one as in Cook Island winning one and a second set Vanuatu me winning and the number three set blow qualifying him say who by come winner and Cook Island he been winning two sets against Vanuatu which is 2-1 and low side blow woman him goes the same way Australia me defeat him Vanuatu lo two sets against one. Anyways, for them this full update right here. Stay tuned because you make at game lo number 15 by again whereby Duvla Timba Duvla take part them and stay tuned blow by you got more updates blow Bamblai Save giving me gam liu where tomorrow game me start the 6 o'clock lo morning. Anyways, enjoy this one about coming up your way.

0: You just have enjoyed one nice fellow number from Young Davy and Trouble Song with them song entitled Tale Me. And also, guys, you got a few last minutes in the morning stop, but you do save it up this fellow number 3 hour, then you may stop, continue with them, my last hour blow traffic roof show right here on Paradise 98 FM. And top of the next hour, blim too, me come with them, update blow Bishlama News Pim too, with the news team inside Long Fib DC. So stay tuned for that. I soon do resume with them this fellow song coming up right now.
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1: Paradise 98 FM News with me, Lodian Willin. Ting ting plong in krisim namba plong Australian Federal Police trulong nakamala krimen we Vanuatu Australia bin sinem in a staplong position mo ting ting plong Vanuatu government inside long a krimen ya hemi tok tok plong Prime Minister Jotam Napat long FBDC News tam hemi kam plong response long article we FBDC News imekem fole mol tok tok we come out long one recent parliament session plong Australia long Canberra Napati talem se Vanuatu hemi very careful time kam longol issues we concern em security plong him through longol agreement we stop guard with them all big fla partners plong him Vanuatu Institute of Technology look forward long number 2 edition plong skills competition long Port Vila we by start long 19 kasem 22 October hemi first time competition long side long first aid plong housekeeping Principal Blong Institution, yeah. Same time Chairman Blong Skills Competition, yeah. Hitalem si Housekeeping. Ista Blong International Competition Blong First Time Blong Look How One Student. Hemi set him up one bed inside Long One Hotel Room. News Long Region, One Minister Blong Fiji, Alidiam, Binevalu, he make him all people, holy God, gifty friend, ting ting. After way, hemi explain him all responsibility Blong Finance, well, Minister Molly face him. Hemitalem sel minister listap kivan long old church village school mol community plong olgeda pe salary plong ol mp isapol semon topic plong tok especially time close up 50% plong ol people long fiji holistap live long poverty now yam ol mp welino minister holikasem 76000 fiji dollar long 1 year time minimum wage e5 fiji dollar long 1 hour Long sport team blong Vanuatu under 15 with them one delegation blong 20 member. We got 14 player, most 6 official. By out long Port Vila long Monday afternoon blong go take part long Viva under 15 World Cup festival. But with them news long sport, yeah, I put them end long Paradise 98 FM News.

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1: Good afternoon, Vegan. Good to listen to Paradise 98 FM. And yes, welcome to the last full hour of the Traffic Groove Show right here on Paradise 98 FM. Love this for a Wednesday afternoon. And also, whoever blessed up listening, come them. Me hope so you stuck out one nice fly rider than me fly bike and but into the game weather focus update right here on Paradise 98 FM. Just obviously one them kind weather you missed up, expect them tomorrow. So all throughout the Vanuatu tomorrow, but you missed expect them cloudy weather, kokasem partly cloudy weather all throughout low Vanuatu. Well, blessed to listen to come them. Do enjoy a more nicer selection of music more coming up. Lo the game do straight cast at 6 p.m. afternoon. So enjoy this one.

You just have enjoyed one nice fella number blue DJ Jolene, and also guys, you decide same to stop listening low radio all throughout low morning come custom afternoon, and suppose you stop copac la house and you're thinking of a good show or entertainment where you have a sound relax and focus no more them, and might you feel so you want to take a dinner with them or anything else, check them out TPF, yes, television blue 112 channel blim bless blim 2 where me stop low TV, and you know make him say that you got TV after you go on Naravla channel, you enjoy ma, you must make use low on channel blim 2 and enjoy the shows where all squad blow FBDC will list up inside the TV department will list up provide me gamble block keeping you entertained and blow by Savek as a more information with them all news be me through the TV too. So yes, enjoy this flow number Kimonje and Flameless featuring Prada Cloud Cine Alo Alo.

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1: And yes, good afternoon, Leo. One nice fella number right there from Ina. And also, you start vlog the Nicolo Evening Drive, Leo within Paradise 98 FM. And also, Shaladigam, Leo, have a blessed stop listening, Gamlem. Me hope a say all selection of music blooming to Mr. Gimbak Energy Liu from ZDM one long holiday. And you'll already comes to an end. And nice to look forward to by Savago relax. Was studying the one good relaxation do. You know, must forget to say one small exercise can feed into that moment where you stop thinking, say, Pamiko sleep on time or Pamiko move around, run a small sweat, kind of learn about one way you got throughout the day. Either you talk to mass, either you walk to mass, either you walk about to mass, so whatever you're planning to do, got one nice full afternoon with them. All nice for selection with music as Akon coming up right now.

0: all the ghetto youths them going through the pain and suffering.
1: Going through it.
0: Know that God is on your side.
1: Yeah.
0: And he will provide.

What a nice phone number from Mylene. Be There. And also by that title of that song, Be There, one talks of no more or one encouragement we gamle Yumi or young fella that time leave me Amy running so fast. Yumi stop thinking, you know, me like at full up time, me like young yet. So whatever Yumi start make it look at fun, enjoy time leave me. Just remember that death am no friend me too, and also sickness am no friend me too, and we must be mindful with the people we you meet around with them. Sometimes your close friends by save spoil you, by save talk no good you, but after you go seek from advice them. So we have to know people by this time around. You mean save good, you mean must save good all get up from. The more you me fall in go all trouble all get up, the more you me stop tracking, you mean no more all power, but you mean never change. So you mean must think about say while we're still young, we have to do something that by benefiting you in the future. You mean to make something where yes, we can have fun. You know, say fun where you mean nothing about future. Believe me, fun. Think about your future. Time limit to start run out. You know, mean say time limit to start run out. Say one world war come or one something you come. No, you mean to you got future. Might you got future. Believe say, but you can one parent one day. We don't know. So think about your future while you stop living on the earth there yet, and also while you stop walk about it, you able to make something, you know what, because why they come out, you know, so move around, or you start to make something awesome. But anyone talks about no more, help me to this for evening, as soon as you go back to this song coming up right now.

0: And just like that, Paradise family, thank you to Master Company Blilo this for evening. Bye, so we can see me tomorrow back in the same mark timing, same mark frequency. Stay safe out there. Take care of you and your families and your neighbors and anyone you know or even a stranger. Take care of yourselves. And also, Mr. Paso, nice for the night in advance. And Maylee is out.
1: Papa, mama, you serve as a beginning in blue, is that where? 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
1: Paradise 98 FM News with me, Lodian Willin. Piro Plo Vanuatu, we look out longol standard, longol product, Vanuatu Bureau of Standards, with them Port Vila City Council, only stop make them all inspection, longol store long Port Vila, long check them all kakai, willi save stop long time no more long shelf, willi no need him, long putum, long fridge. Walk a part blong ia walk plan blong Vanuatu Bureau of Standards. Moemi blong make em sure sel kakai weli salem long ol store oli safe blong kakai oli kat kut fla quality moli protect them all right blong ol consumer program blong inspection abambai tekem 4 week all 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Work plong make em a criminal come on clear plan by start long year 2027 with them one pilot program MA1 important step long make em education more public service low country igam more strong. News long region one minister long Fiji Halidiam Binevalu he make em all people holy god different thing after way he explain em all responsibility long finance well minister moli face him. Hemitalem sel minister listap kivan long old church village school mol community plong all geta pe salary plong all MP hisap ol semon topic plong tok especially time close up 50% plong all people long Fiji holy stap live long poverty now yam all MP weli no minister holy kasem 76,000 Fiji dollar long 1 year time minimum wage E5 Fiji dollar long 1 hour. Long sports news department blong referee blong Vanuatu Football Federation ni club blong talemout set to referee blong pitch sogam John Yawila mo Rio Malcolm to like us some green light blong officiate mol games long OFC pitch soga nations cap long Tahiti. But with the news long sport day put them end long paradise FM news.

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1: Straight no. Straight no, come down. Okay, come down to the ship next week.

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I guess I had to go to that place to get to this one. Now some of you might still be in that place. If you're trying to get out, just follow me. 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

0: 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Fulim isu spil kita tica Prime Minister Chotan Nabat titalim si Kaufman and me up to date with them every requirements antalo Memorandum of Conciliation or MOC with Ministry of Education with them Vanuatu Teachers Union ibin signem. Hemi talim si isu numo nawya we stop emi folem exchange plusuem samlol tida plol kita teachers we ministry look si emi confidential ploy give emi kolo union.
1: Base law report where me receive office plo me receive come and me up to date what them every requirements under law MOC monitoring of conciliation and suppose you got any outstanding matter plo got the teachers when me stop you got avenue where himself what under law CBA or under law MOC where to follow party so they say come sit down and should be able to resolve all issues for that. I think, my way, I think, part of the MOC, I provide them all the data. I got restriction on the issue of the data from me containing some of the confidential payout of the teachers.
0: No matalo emia Prime Minister talim si Folem Advice plural kita lawyers Teaching Service Commission or Teaching Service together with the Ministry ibin provide mo kita data ya.
1: Lo conciliation I think only been agreed lo yumi provide them aggregated data which Ministry of Education what them Teaching Service Commission only been provide them. Even to the extent where they actually provide them all personal data after to follow a lawyer only been sit down and then only agree say yes he could let me provide them every data so every data where me comprises long the members law VTU plus all naravala non VTU members Ministry of Education or Teaching Service Commission only provide them all data.
0: Na patemi koet mo kolo video ploy kam si down with them Kaufman plus sort them out issue we cause them strike lol teacher. New incinerator machine blow Vanuatu National Hospital by Mr. Blo Etas lo new site. Acting Medical Superintendent Blo Vanuatu National Hospital Dr. Robert Fogor Idalem lo FBDC News Folem Complain Blo Rapid Smoke We Stop Come Out Hospital Pe Dr. Fogor Idalem Sie Mino Clear Yet Save Time
2: Engineer kata itu. 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
0: Masih we Mr. Pone Moltoti Blo Hospital hika tu pena we Dr. Fogor I talem.
2: Engineer kata ya oleh desainer from hospital ini dibuat di 1964. Ale yo mi sabe se I'm full of all products, especially human products, or anything may contain blood or needed, but you need to put them. Before that, before you know sorry, one place to make them, so incinerator, you design them, put them in the hospital. So usually incinerator work, from the blood must use a masuk. So then you use one lot of masuk, no go prepare them, so inside the incinerator, you got two banner. So you got primary banner with secondary banner. So usually primary banner, then you need to go in, I start to light here, find all products where they come in, and most likely by giving them out black smoke. If you have black smoke, you should come out small time. And once secondary banner start to eat them up, more banner, more something, black smoke should be disappeared.
0: Kaufman mi approve one amount blo 3 billion fatu he go towards infrastructure lo malekula Prime Minister Chotam Nabat titalem folem climate meeting blo pre-COP 31 we taken place last week lo Fiji time money blo look lo climate problem or climate finance everyone issue yet with them access blo Pacific country or San Vanuatu Nabat titalem se Vanuatu through lo green climate fund is tap karamotol climate project finish blo atap lo climate change problem.
1: Yemi lo Vanuatu, yemi very fortunate under lo GF or Green Climate Fund, where yimi dugun plan de non got financial support we sakam and one of which we government through the council of ministers semi been already endorsed one amount of 3 billion fatu to help go towards climate proof infrastructure law malakula and may have a following process plan so emia in summary position law you me also more small island states I mean no change and it got to something where you me strongly advocate maybe quick adaptation projects and same time to all financing mechanism where we have enabled all countries where we have look more impact for climate change so we can have got access to them.
0: Prime Minister Napa Titalem se climate finance mo legal obligation blo wall temperature emi remain under low 1.5 degrees Celsius emi tu vlaki something blo kare mi kolo peak fla climate meeting blo COP 31 lo teki negis manis. Mo update lo site lo sport department blo referee lo Vanuatu Football Federation FFF Vitalem Motse tu referee blo pitsoka John Iwaili o ya wila mo Rio Malcolm tu like a same green light blo officiate mo games lo OFC pitch soccer national o pitch soccer nations cup lo tidy appointment am one pick flop positive feedback blo referee lo country we give him chance lo tu fla blo ka same more experience lo international level make mo skill blo officiate mo games he come strong mo mo work together with the mo referee lo lafla member country lo OFC with them Japan participation blo tuvla lo tournament eh emisio ema tiel referee blo Vanuatu holistap kase mo chance blo develop em karia blo geta mo represent em country lo international competition mo dem spote nai putum end lo FBDC news update.
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good morning. You're still listening on the Paradise 98 FM with the Cypress and Solo Studio. Yes, time check long Yumi to now we are 8 minutes past seven. But we start you guys one time long 10 o'clock and then we start on away you. You were listening at 6 o'clock long morning finish come kasem naya. Really appreciate them company the all time. You were you just up listening up. We'll start welcoming you come no tropical morning show on Paradise 98 FM. And the families and friends. Next news update Yumi to where we come up one time at 8 a.m. And then after 8 a.m., next one by me come up 11 a.m., and then at 12 o'clock midday, in just like at midday bulletin, baby two. All right, and weather information, baby two, below 7 a.m. to me, stand by the pleasure. Thank you to my spy again, the meteorology, Vanuatu Meteorology with the Geohazards Department. And weather information, 7 a.m. weather info, baby two, Mr. Paul Sam. So today, baby, partly cloudy, mostly sunny. Yes, partly cloudy to mostly sunny weather over the Vanuatu. More into that light, moderate to southeast winds. And Mr. Pass over the Vanuatu. More hot temperatures for today by Mr. Range from 26 degrees Celsius down or south or to 30 degrees Celsius in the north. Cold temperatures for tonight by Mr. Range from 16 degrees Celsius down or south or to 25 degrees Celsius in the north. Low solota into got southeast winds of 16 to 20 knots with a moderate to rough seas from 2 meters over low. Northern with them central island central waters, while south southeast winds to 11 kasem 15 knots with them light to moderate seas blow 1.5 meter or different corners around the Vanuatu. Hemena weather information we do they are merely you buy again we start just up Chirinigam. Yes, I'm good to mass buy again but service takata company real side of paradise 98 FM. All right, families and friends, one vibe was especially dedicated to you this morning because you start listening at a paradise. We'll enjoy paradise from Oyaba.

0: was in Funaboli, stopped getting dropped off low school this morning, and you missed up stuck low traffic and all. Hopes you were you Casavini's destination blue this morning. Well, good on you. You were in Casimir. Well, hopefully by next time you wake up early small blue, you know, Casem, blue you Casem destination blue earlier, instead blue stuck low traffic. But me look say now, you me full up, you me get you finish blue, you me stuck low traffic from even you me go to boss, you me go to walk or boss blue blue, you know, you know. And me gamlo one long distance, I think he's stuck with traffic somewhere in Plesia, or even beginning me go let the school, but he says, no, for him, you leave the Plesia, transit, me gamse, man, me one course wine, and me gamle the school. All right, but anyways, one little topic where he's the passing social media right now, and so me one man, me gam to blow me reading topic, but me find me quite annoying and quite, minosave and some you me especially lo Vanuatu minosave especially young vola or young vola boys mainly young vola boys you me friend me well or all especially lo news lo social media but you look up lo VBDC news is up lo daily post news what them I've been posted up when me been shared around too or doctor Salelo Villa Central Hospital have been stop lo give him out. You me where you me stop harem, where me give out plant the tips, and one little something where me stop asking public, especially young boys, but me gamble, all you know stop inject them silicone little private parts plogata, from say tamo li me gam finish, tamo li want them remove, mo li must go through lo one people operation by again. So here me tell them no more say why not, but you me gam all same when them pick money me place me finish with them when them you cut after you know understand them say why not you want them make them all same by again, and me no sabe too, see you feel comfortable with them and. Even eventually, but you know, like him, again, say, but you must go back to the Central Hospital after by early removal from lately. Okota will be instant again, fast in a plus, have injected my silicone, you private part of the style house no more. After this, I send them talk to you, go to the time, you can operate him the house. But now, yeah, I suppose where you've got issue with silicone, you must go straight to the hospital. Only remove from you go to the theater, you can remote you. More just blow. Λέτε μου, εμείς αφαινόμως φρόνα που γίνω εξτέντια, especially για όλα boys. 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You want them εγώ, you want them proof money. 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After you have a look, I'm give him in detail, especially description lo or case for silicone where fulla body been stop approach him to table amigo perform him surgery lo get all house pe now we pay minimum colo house for perform surgery from you yet you got him cosmetic extent lo you inject him gamlo body blue finish after somehow you know like him you want them sell him mascara mo pagan pe lo first place. Ας εμβαίνουμε να τσελο first place for big money, give him η πλέσσε μου ούτε εμβίνεις. Αυτά you want them in check them silicone καλέ, you run them. You make them awesome, say tool blue, useless bargain. Πέε εμένα, Dr. Salemi, Dr. Vinis, by you mean no more colo. You will stop calling him by doctor, make him surgery, leave your house. I think by him too, by me stop first time. Yes, more me encourage him to Tata Tom Loffman. Suppose ting ting ay fagam liu. You know me. Nangu boy, good morning lo you. Yes, my every young boys, no me game, Dr. Salem Italevini, suppose we stack all blolly come past Lilo House. Blolly make him surgery Lilo House, map I mean no more possible no more. More pray no gram me come lo extend no more blow step something, yeah, something else I use blow build him house, yeah. Listen, sticking me go all private part. Some people, eh? Special dedication, Igamlo. You will stop listening to this morning. Romela, let's hear this.
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Good morning, back again to you. Yes, you still listen to Paradise 90FM and me one little hit vibes for all squad. We've been all the way to Solomon Islands. With them, we've been kickstart one talks with them song entitled Ramukanji. And you may understand MCML since 2007. And we got that one song and we hit. Got one style that is problem too. You will listen to me, especially lo all nightclubs. And mina sabe mina mo lugo la lista me gamna mi lugna lista me gamol tanis lo liang hola no mo plande for the Joss Beats and all. Be mena no sim se fastem tam ramu kanji bi sta kamo tru one style tanis problem mas posi me gam lo na ya. 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Well, one name, I'll win Milia. Shall win Milia, I suppose, Mr. Town at Devil's Point. Low, we need to look at the generating power. Be may self generate them in the nightclub. But, anyways, yes, come back. First topic, we'll be to us. And we come to remind me again. All young boys, Dr. Saleh, me, Dr. Finish. And you might laugh, lem and all, but me want something where Mr. Happen. I was in Pam Dallas, and me want trend. I think lo Fiji is making Bluetooth thing and when rise blue HIV where become one I mean really serious right now. And then you mean is blue silicone milking silicate town finish but no stop on yet. And was him you same finish after you make him from him, so you stop you same book hospital lo talelo doctor say you got a case flow silicone. You make him from him lo first place man. I said me but me come to talelo no more so talk to doctor Saleh say stop. Βλέπουμε με κάποιον κάνει, σαν τι είναι όπως τα inject με κονσέρτα από τη βιβλία. You got finish, when you pick money plus you at them, after you want them, use them, something up, you walk them out, yeah. 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outlaw almost 5,000 HIV tests especially the Villa Central Hospital you may got confirmed 20 cases for HIV right now out of almost 5,000 tests where me been pro yeah no more where me been running me got 20 cases for HIV and don't forget see me got the neighboring country blue me too especially the neighboring country blue me Fiji me issue blue HIV me come up to mass from through the Bluetooth thing where you stop use of needle especially blue when I'm up drugs and all. But from all the stages, we make them say only pass them sick with HIV, not just through sexual transmitted disease, but we also only use them too, only needle is up coronas. But we hope to practice in a similar place. And he got planned, especially look at some of the news, he put them out, he wanted to say, all students or anyone who travel to Fiji, we got him to go through one test first time and all. All right, because I'm put to miss up lohan lo imi lo health imi lo ministry of health now about pali chesta camp lo li pali talem se pami also one. So man, outlaw almost 5,000 tests lo HIV. Imi find them say imi got 20 confirmed cases lo HIV long Port Vila Vanuatu. All right, imi to continue pagan to more vibes coming up your way. You will stop listening to this morning. Imi go to mas pagan besa besta kata company blue all time lo Paradise 98FM. Hope the vibe you pami sa putil one right mood pull prago to ge. Enjoy this coming up your way.

0: Good morning, you're still listening to Paradise 98FM with the Cypress and Cello Studio. Time check blowing you to an me 5 minutes. Blow stop fine 8 o'clock and then bring the 8 a.m. news. Blong Yimitu. After the 8 a.m. news, by him to also stop at 8 a.m. weather update Yimitu. So stick around to Blue Haram Hemia. And don't forget to yes, you know long time by me run a map manis long October. Days only go very, very fast. You start finish so number 15 finish. Halfway. And then they used to move on to November. Festive season. But you have a feeling festive Christmas spirit, you know. More mission separate business houses or different stores while you stop put them all sales will get that funny way SM you know funny way SM me good time where you put them all specials low all sales low different shops around low all different shops around low Port Vila around low all outer islands we've been to Luganville Santo and especially overseas around the region where you put them all Christmas sales look at that after money me go from Christmas sales yeah but you got all store believe me too low villa SM all supermarket believe me O kata tamu dulu saya endle ya, di just putum saka 155 kau tahu normal price kau sambil ingin jalan sto, left mapi kau tahu small, pa ibi nusa luxury from saya Christmas, everyone ni karen bonuses, and everybody is excited, kau boleh kau demol 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you check and price kau one something where you stop pay every time, where you have a normal price kau, like from the top of your head. You look price flame. 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So you look prices as a mark. Oh, mess him set a little bit. One reality, me la especially is him. If you really start my voucher block that time, well, you look one time change for price. Yeah. Someone especially all 10 milk for 530. That you go back and you look at me 570. 75 small 70 no more. You saw it. Price you want that. So sports for you no sabe Mr. Talem live la na sem sai mi no hay tema ni mi Talem start something with Mr. So me no tal y me que mane por otro le me no al narvano le me que more special for sales or packages for event al narvano le sale for price for something y la no ta questa sti limana anyways before we move on to Blisha yes news for me to me just around the corner and then we got one funny story and a more blog Do store and small emblem to laugh for money. So while I'm just about the news, to come up and enjoy these vibes. Coming up your way, you're listening to Paradise 98 FM.
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0: Hello, welcome to FBDC News Update. For the news, we'll get a teacher, Prime Minister Chotam Nabat, Idalim Sekaf Mani me up to date with them every requirements under the Memorandum of Conciliation or MOC with Ministry of Education with them Fanwa to Teachers Union, even signing. And Idalim Se issue no more now, yeah. We stop me for them exchange plus some lol get a data, we'll get a teacher, where Ministry looks see me confidential, plus give me call or union. No matter lo emia, Prime Minister dalem siya folem advice plo olketa lawyers, teaching service, together with the ministry, ipin provide them olketa data ya. Nabate mi kuet plo kolo video, plo kam, sit down with them kafman, plo sote matul issues, po iko siyem strike plo olketa teacher.
1: Kafman emi committed. Suppose you know, lo level plo kafman emi no committed, or even lo pay out all payouts plo olketa teachers, and then that's a big failure on behalf lo kafman. But to date, government is up to date law on payment plan outstanding. And we have all the records. We have all the records. But we have been fighting with the law VTU. Law only have a seat with them government. Law only have a resolve law issue.
0: Let me voice blow Prime Minister Chotam Nabat. Flow incinerator machine blow Vanuatu National Hospital by staff blow Edas New Site. Acting Medical Superintendent blow Vanuatu National Hospital Dr. Robert Fokor Italem Folem complain blow rabbi smoke we staff come out low hospital. The Dr. Fokor Italem see emino clear yet see whether I'm by me put them out.
2: Municipal with them all area more full of donor partners through law SPC WHO but I will not support you in the engineer at ASU. We will go to the municipal and we will allocate the website like ETAS finish and we will buy you in the analyze and then we will realize that we will engineer at the unicondab law you will assign
0: Emi voice blow acting medical superintendent blow Vanuatu National Hospital Dr. Robert Fokor. Kafmani mi approve one amount blow 3 billion fatu iko towards infrastructure lo malekula. Prime Minister Chotam Nabat italem lo FBDC News Folem climate meeting blow pre-COP 31 we taken place last week lo Fiji. Time money blow look lo climate problem or climate finance emi one issue yet with them access blow Pacific country or sem Vanuatu. Nabat italem si Vanuatu through lo green climate fund istap karamotol climate project finish plata blow climate change problem. Prime Minister Nabat italem si climate finance mo legal obligation blow world temperature emi remain under lo 1.5 degrees Celsius emi tuvla ki something blow kare mi ko lo peak flag climate meeting blow COP 31 lo teki negis manis. Mo update lo site lo sport department blow referee blow Vanuatu Football Federation italemot si two referee blow pitch soka John Mo Rio tuvla ika sem green light blo officiate mol games lo OFC pit soka nations cup lo taidi appointment emi one pick flop positive feedback blo referee lo country we give him chance lo tuvla blo kase mo experience lo international level make mol strengthening skill 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mo chance blow develop em karia blow geta mo represent them country lo international competition mo them sport news and I put them end lo FBDC news update you pass on good flatty
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0: Good morning, you're still listening to Paradise 98FM. Thank you to my sponsor, S and Jack. Blow, subject you about 8 a.m. news update, Limi Ju. Next update, wake up on time, 11 o'clock, and then 12 o'clock, you can just check out midday bulletin, Limi Ju. 8 a.m. weather update, Limi Ju, to me, stand by the listener. Thank you to my sponsor, Vanuatu Meteorology, with the Geohazards Department. So, blow, 8 a.m. weather update for today, Thursday, 15 October 2026. Today, by me, partly cloudy to mostly sunny weather over Vanuatu. Light, moderate, southeast winds is the pass of Vanuatu. Hot temperatures for today, by Mr. Range from 26 degrees Celsius down the south, or 30 degrees Celsius in the north. Cold temperatures for tonight, by Mr. Range from 16 degrees Celsius down the south, or 25 degrees Celsius in the north. Even got southeast winds of 16 to 20 knots with a moderate to rough seas along 2 meters over the northern with them central waters, while southeast winds of 11 to 15 knots with them light to moderate seas below 1.5 meters along different corners around Vanuatu. Hemenemi weather information, next update by come up on time at 10 a.m. Below 10 a.m. and may you stop into a shift along Haiti Venice. Low mid-morning show at 10 a.m. Kasa one time at 2 p.m. And then at 2 p.m. Kasa 6 p.m. with them shift below Daphne. All right, we got a very special dedication of the sister called Jean-Paul. Yes, JB, our JB, the Amareliu. Thank you to my spagan blow. Some star listening, I'm all dialed up Paradise 98FM. You start request one song, bless me, Lorna. One song, blow Lorna with them Lueve. Coming up your way, JB, hopes by 5 a.m. Saputilo one ride mood low this morning. Enjoy.
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Good morning, you're still listening on the Paradise 98 FM with the Cypress and Cellar Studio. Time check, Malimi Janami, 23 minutes past 9. Still got a couple of minutes before by Mr. Bar on the way to the studio. And then 10 a.m. Kasimlo, 2 p.m. Lo mid morning show by Star the Company Blo Haiti. And then 2 p.m. Kasimlo, 6 p.m. by Star the Company Blo Daphne. All right, and before you meet to move on, Blessem, you got one very special shout out to Blessem to Blo Give Mot. And Emmy come from, yes, Charleston Vibes. Tai Charleston, good morning, Liu. Good to my spike and Blessem Stakata. Company Blue all time. One special shout out to more you go to Yulo Plesia, wherever you stop. I mean, obviously, you want them test one you will have platform Blue, especially online. Thank you to my sponsor, Paradise 98 FM, Osem radio station, to make one live test one time while you stop listening to this morning. And song we start requesting me, Kimanje with them Boss Lady. No worries, a song by me come up more by me. Put you one right mood this morning, and I hope she pass on to the day. More hope she, platform where you set them up and me stop and me by me save me can work play most and we set them to detect the music and of course and maybe add some restriction on them but you just let them me save me save let them all listeners only harem to the morning and all right and another shout out to Blesia special shout out this time go outlaw Colas Nicolas Calceruru te amereli you Taina lo morning you stop make one dedication you stop call all boy all ceiling boys blong downer where all you stop put them call talo rotlo Bellevue Naya yes you stop make them shout out to all ceiling boys blong downer where you stop make them call talo rotlo Bellevue Naya you want them let them all driver no more where you stop

0: Good morning, you're listening to Paradise 98 FM with your boy Cypress in the studio. Time check, long you meet you now, yeah? Every 24 minutes, we'll start finding 10 o'clock, and then at 10 o'clock, we'll start on with you. So whatever you stop listening, I suppose you've been listening at 6 o'clock in the morning, when you come to come now, yes, I appreciate them company with you all the time, or you just stop listening, you stop the Tropical Morning Show with your boy Cypress. All right, we got another dedication of the show, let me give him out, and a special shout out to stop go out, team lo VBDC, we'll start over from Termina, shout out to stop go lo Driver City, and not forget them, tula news journalist for me lo VPDC S and Jack what am Tiffany yes Tiffany Baldwin long morning here with list up listening I'm no track lo VPDC where S in SN sorry City Drive sorry SN because I've mentioned the Drive again but I mean now after an table mo kata 3 everyone all man no side fuck am outside come drink one wine Anyways, one shout out to you for the morning. I hope you vibe up and you have put you for the right mood while you will east up listening to Long Paradise 98 FM. It is simply the best.
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0: Good morning, you're listening to Paradise 98FM with the Cypress and Zola Studio. Time check belong Yemi to now, yeah? Hemi 9 minutes, plus stuff fine and 10 o'clock. And guess what? By Mr. Ranwelli, by Mika Chapoti, by again tomorrow, same time, same place. A little tropical morning show. You have been listening to 6 o'clock in the morning, Vinny Scam Kasemnaya. Thank you to Mas Pagan, by Savastakata, company play all time. Or you are just listening to him. A little 10 a.m. straight, by you got the Haiti and Mr. Benjela Studio. What do you got? A little mid morning show, because one time, a little 2 p.m. And then at 2 p.m., because a little 6 p.m., by you start with the company belong Daphne. Long afternoon groove show, where I'm sure about you enjoy company, blow to follow with them, all good vibes. More information with Vulegat, we'll share them with them, you as well. So with them my boy Blue Cypress, want them to let one people thank you bye again. And while before Mr. Runway, want them wish you a nice day. Stay safe always. Take care you one more by Mika Chabagan tomorrow, same time, same place. Enjoy your day, stay safe.
1: 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Simply

Nice la number ibinara mimi marolu les by Corporal Mali. Hey, was you meet so you missed up look one time. 3 more minutes double fine one time low half past 10 low morning and welcome back low meet him show me to blow today. Emmy second last day of the week and I trust you had a nice company low morning with them company blow Cyprus inside the studio. Welcome back low meet him show me to blow today. This is Joya by me keeping your company because one time low 2 p.m. make a volume blue gun that we do enjoy more the local artists. Here we have the next number coming up. Emmy I will now leave by Chufi in Ogali.

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1: News long Paradise 98 FM with me, Jamie Brown. 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Government of New Zealand now through long New Zealand High Commissioner Long Vanuatu Peter Kemp he make him official handover plong handbook ya iko long load mayor plong Port Philacidi Samuel Yani. Mayor Yani talem lo FBDC News se by chair technical guidance handbook ya by give him assurance long all potential investors long Port Philacidi CBD. Yesterday, Vanuatu Police Women's Awareness Network, he joined with them Ministry Plong Internal Affairs Women's Network, Plong Launchem, all Pink October activities. Deputy Director Plong Department, Plong Local Authorities, Michelle